all the good times compared to Thimble. 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Baby Larry, I felt the same as I did.

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She must be patient. She must have faith in the seeds that are planted beneath the snow. She must hold on, and she must let go.

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You bought us all two tears, and there's the ground and there's your feet. And never the two shall meet.

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All these have to fear is each other. This is a blessed country. All we have to fear is each other. This is a blessed country.

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Got a taxi up there, a man was bumping out Lewis Capaldi. It's that one song, that gets you in the feels. A man went sick on a beat, and I'm telling you now, man went ill. And he dropped me.

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Fuck's sake. And I've just left my shopping with a geezer behind the till. And I've just checked my Santander, why the fuck does it say nil? I'm looking through my transactions, it's at 15 quid on the taxi. Now all I wanna do is listen to Lewis Capaldi.

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Hear the field, feel the canyon, hear the fields in you. February, I felt the same as I do now. 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
1: 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Hear the field, feel the canyon. Hear the fields in you. February, I felt the same as I.

I must have got up about 6:40, had a shower and had breakfast and had a couple of pieces of toast. You know, forced it down and had a cup of coffee. So it was pouring with rain and I thought, oh God, you know, good old England.